right. And some people say I drive a Cadillac car, or sell my wares haunting hotel bars.

force-fed more than we'd eat in the wild. 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Bloated, promoted in an ode to pomp and style. Moistened in the feed while

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1: 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I think it's because Ty sings it.

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1: 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Some men you just can't reach. 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Well, he gets it. 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

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And when the night begins to fade, symptoms feel a little strange, a little anxious when it's dark. Fear of the dark. 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Fear of the dark. 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Have a phobia. 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

0: 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I pushed on the window. It pushed back.
1: Ah! No, no, no.
2: Rock. Z-Rock.

Rock. She's in love with herself. She likes the dark. And on her milk white neck, the devil's mark.